0: That's a recent release from Paul McDonald, his cover of Kevin Kinney's Ian McLagan from the Let's Go Dancing Songs of Kevin Kinney record. R.E.M. before that with some Richard Thompson music, Wall of Death, and Casey Chambers with some Dolly Parton music at the top of the set, Little Sparrow. 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

Along the dusty Winnemucca road, when along came a semi with a high-end canvas covered load. If you're going to Winnemucca, Mac, with me you can ride. And so I climbed into the cab and then I settled down inside. He asked me if I'd seen a road with so much dust and sand, and I said, listen,

0: I've been everywhere, from Johnny Cash and his Unchained record. Before that, we heard the latest from Willie Nelson, the title cut, from his 79th solo studio album, Dream Chaser. Came out in May. Adia Victoria before that with You Was Born to Die, and Adam Wakefield at the top of that set, Breaking Strings. Here for WMOT. And our next Wired In is coming up on July 15th. The Cordovas and Dee White joining us for this month's Wired In, live from the Riverside Revival stage. 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

Brand new music from River Shook, Country Angel. It's the name of that song from the brand new self-titled album and a debut of sorts from River, formerly known as Sarah Shook and the Disarmers. I've loved this band for a long time. I've gotten to play shows with them and go on the road. A couple of years ago, did a tour when they were still the Disarmers, and this is the new project from River Shook under their own name. A brand new record just came out this past week. BR549 before that with I Ain't Never, and Kacey Musgrave, Star-Crossed, Robert Earl Keane with Gringo Honeymoon at the top of the set here for WMOT.

0: 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That is this next Tuesday. And James Hunter 6 at the Franklin Theater this Wednesday, July 8th. 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

Midnight Train to Memphis, that's Chris Stapleton, kicking off this 8 o'clock hour here for you, WMOT Roots Radio. You're listening in with Chloe Kimes on your Sunday night, here toward the end of this holiday weekend. Thanks for spending it here. Coming up this hour, I've got new music from Jesse Wells and Josiah and the Bonnevilles, the latest from Driving and Crying later on, new Rachel Brooke coming up. Right now, here's Melissa Etheridge. I've got dreams to remember.

0: Traveling Wilburys there, that's Rattled for WMOD. Rachel Brooke. Before that, we heard The Real Pretender from her recent album, This One's For You. It came out earlier this spring. Melissa Etheridge at the top of the set from her Memphis Rock and Soul. It's I've Got Dreams to Remember. And coming up this next week for our Tuesday night special, it's Words and Music, the complete session from 30A Songwriters Festival with Carl Brommel and Tyler Ramsey. We've been rolling out short sets from our 30A Songwriter sessions for weeks now, and we just completed rolling those out on the air. 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

0: Music from the band, That's Ophelia. Chris Knight before that with Becky's Bible. We heard the latest from Jesse Wells, Won't You Come Out Tonight? That's from his new full-length record, Mask Off. Just came out back in June. And before that, we heard Shelby Lynn, Don't Even Believe in Love, from her self-titled record. Here for WMOT, this weekend's episode of The Old Fashioned. Featured Craig and Amy hosting from our studio in East Nashville, spinning new music by Sad Daddy, the Slow Can Ramblers, and Nashville fiddler Matt Combs. 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

0: From the record Then Came the Morning. Paul Carrick before that, A Long Way to Go. Weird music from John Fulbright, All the Time in the World. And the latest from Josiah and the Bonnevilles at the top of the set. Their latest release is As Is. We heard Carolina Heart. You're listening to WMOT Roots Radio, and you've been hanging out here with Chloe Kimes on your 4th of July weekend. Thanks for spending it here. I hope you've had a lovely weekend, feeling ready for the week ahead. There's more music on the way before the end of the hour. We've got E-Town coming up for you at 9 o'clock, and it's Eric D. Johnson of the Fruit Bats and Cat Clyde tonight featured on E-Town, followed by Strange Roots Radio with the Cordovas from 10 to midnight right here, WMOT. Stick around. We've got some Rhiannon Giddens coming up for you next.
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0: from E-Town Hall in the foothills of the Rocky Mountains. It's E-Town with this week's guests from Ontario, Canada, Kat Clyde, science journalist and professor Hillary Rosner, and from Chicago, now living in L.A., Eric T. Johnson from Fruit Bats. I'm Helen Forster. Please welcome Nick Forster.
1: Thank you, Helen. Thanks. Welcome, everybody. Welcome to E-Town Hall. Man, oh, man. Okay, this week, once again, we have smart and talented people coming to our show. It's cool. Kat Clyde is here with her band. Eric D. Johnson from Fruit Bats is here. And also my interview guest, Hillary Rosner, is here. She's written a book called Roam, spelled R-O-A-M, about plants and animals and insects and trees and everything being connected and reliant on each other and needing more space. Our musical guests this week have, kind of like Hillary, been paying attention to what's going on around the world. Well-traveled, they have gone to many different towns and countries with their own kind of version of storytelling and their own songwriting. It's brave work that they do, honest work, and they're both really good at it. Kat Clyde is here from her native Ontario in Canada, along with her band. They'll be out in a little while. Our first guest grew up in Illinois. He has moved around. He's lived in Seattle and Portland and now lives in L.A. He's been writing and recording for a long time. In fact, there was a 20-year retrospective compilation record that came out a few years ago. He was a member of the Shins for a few years. He's a co-founder of the band Bonnie Light Horseman. He's written music for film and television. He's done voiceover work. He's curated sets at the Newport Folk Festival. And not surprisingly, he has a new record out. It's called The Landfill. And we're very excited to have him here for his first visit. Please help me welcome Eric D. Johnson from Fruit Bats.

Okay, I was told when I tune not to banter while I tune, which is my natural inclination, so you have to just watch me awkwardly tune, and then I'll come back to the banter. I don't even have any banter. Here's the song.

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And your go bag is packed, and you hang over gone, another down at the edge.

0: Welcome, Eric. Good to see you, man. Good Thanks. To hear you. What a great singer. I forget what a versatile and what incredible range you have.
1: Just a loud
0: You're
1: man.
0: A loud singer. Yeah. No, it served you well. I really want to congratulate you. You've been so productive. You made so many records in so many configurations. You've been busy for a long time.
1: Yeah, it's better than staring into the void.
0: So. Yeah. I'm always curious about how these kind of journeys start, though. I know. There is a place called the Old Town School of Folk Music in Chicago that I'm familiar with, but I know you worked there and taught there, and that must have been part of your formative journey.
1: Yeah, it was a place where it was like started in the 1950s. And it was very folky in that A Mighty Wind kind of way, and in some ways. And but there was a little bit of a generation of like, and then I guess this was like the late 90s, not to date myself. Yeah. But it was like me and Andrew Bird and a few other people like were working there like as teachers, and you could like leave and then come back. It was kind of a dream.
0: It was a good day job.
1: Yeah. And then you're teaching songs in this like repertoire way. So you're like learning songs really from the inside out. So it was also this like kind of natural song exploder, sort of be like, how do songs work? So,
0: right.
1: And then also it's a group class, so you're sort of performing for 25 people. So
0: boot camp for a singer-songwriter.
1: Yeah, yeah. I was like learning the ins and outs of songs.
0: Were you writing songs then already?
1: Yeah, I had been writing songs and had a band, but I think I honed some things there.
0: And I heard the story about how you were making cassette tapes and you just wrote Fruit Bats on one of the cassettes as kind of like a joke.
1: Yes, a joke punk band name.
0: But it lasted.
1: Yeah, it's come to haunt me for.
0: Yeah. But as creatures, fruit bats are cool. Flying foxes, right?
1: They're super cool.
0: They're super cool and probably endangered.
1: I don't know. Like, I think there's a lot of. I mean, I've learned about fruit bats now. Yeah. at one point, we overtook fruit bats as the number one Google search.
0: Really?
1: So we beat the animal.
0: Oh,
1: which is,
0: yeah. Once again, the human beats the animal.
1: Yeah, it's kind of dumb. I didn't mean to. But.
0: Well, I just I love the fact that the mystery was sort of revealed, and you saw this pathway in front of you that was like, yeah, I can write songs and I can play and I can be in bands, I can make recordings. I know you've been doing some film work and scoring for films, which is an entirely different skill.
1: Yeah, that's a completely different muscle.
0: Yeah.
1: Then when you're done doing that and you make an album, it's very freeing.
0: Yeah.
1: It's like when you take your swimsuit off in the pool or something and you're like...
0: I should also
1: mention... sure if that's the right analogy, but...
0: I can relate.
1: Yeah.
0: I can relate. This is probably a good time to also mention that you were a big Deadhead.
1: Yes.
0: Speaking of swimming naked. And
1: yeah. Yeah. Yes, I was.
0: Yeah.
1: And still am,
0: and still
1: I guess.
0: Are,
1: yeah.
0: Yeah, and it led you to yet another series of collaborations, because you worked a little bit with Phil Lesh and crossed paths with Bob Weir, and you're in that world.
1: Yeah, like Grateful Dead was just good songwriting too. Like Robert Hunter was a great songwriter. So I kind of came at it from that angle, and somehow that world sort of adopted me a little bit, which is cool.
0: Well, it's just, again, there's a kind of musical curiosity and respect for the song that I think carries you a long way. I know for a period of time you were in the band The Shins. You referred to that as kind of a game-changing experience.
1: Well, I was really broke at the time, so it was kind of like, here's like an actual job in music rather than like a struggly thing. It was similar to, like I was saying, it was like climbing into James Mercer's amazing songs and just kind of like hearing how someone else works once again from kind of the inside out was very cool.
0: Well, it's an enviable situation to have the kind of skills and circle of friends and opportunities to be creative in an ongoing way. I just have great respect for people who've charted their own course, because it's total improvisation. You're just making it up as you go along. And if you have a long run, that means you're doing a lot of stuff right, which is cool. I mentioned that you got another record. Is it the 12th Fruit Bats record now, something like that?
1: Well, might be the 13th.
0: 13th, okay.
1: Yeah.
0: Congrats on that. I also want to mention, I think you got a good hike in today.
1: Yeah, I'm a little sunburned, I think.
0: But are you somebody, when you're on tour, do you try to look for natural scenes to reset and pay attention to birds and clouds and stuff?
1: If I can, I like to get to the ocean, any body of water I can, or like a mountain or something like that.
0: Yeah. Well, listen, I'm happy we can offer whatever it is that you need to keep yourself healthy as you're touring. It took us a long time. I'm glad we finally figured out a way to get you here to E-Town, and look forward to playing and hearing more music.
1: Yeah, happy to be here.
0: All right, well, welcome back. It's Eric D. Johnson from Fruit Bats.
1: Thank you. Okay, so I'm going to play this song, this single, and this is the first time I've ever played it in front of anybody. So...

0: It's Eric G. Johnson from Fruit Bats. Latest record is called The Landfill, from Chicago, now living in L.A. He will be back. Play a lot more music later on in the show.
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0: I'm Nick Forster. You are listening to E-Town. Eric D. Johnson from Fruit Bats will be back later to play some more music. And coming up, Cat Clyde is here with her band, direct from Ontario. They will be out soon. Right now, it's the E-Town interview. This week, my guest is Hilary Rosner. She's a science journalist, professor, and a world traveler who's written a new book called Rome. That's R-O-A-M. Wild Animals and the Race to Repair Our Fractured World. She is, as I mentioned before, a professor, science journalist, currently teaching at the University of Colorado. Please welcome to E-Town, Hilary Rosner. Welcome.
3: Hello.
0: It's cool just reading your book because you went all over the place looking at wild animals and wild places. And you wrote that you were starting this project in order to find signs of hope amidst all the bad news. So how'd you do?
3: I did find some hope, actually. Yeah.
0: There's a part of your premise that's kind of obvious, that humans are the problem.
3: My hope for this book was to sort of make us see that our human infrastructure and the way we have built our world works for us and makes things easier for us, but at the expense of most other species on the planet. So yeah. It's not necessarily that there's like something inherently bad about us, but it's just that we don't really think about any other species when we are changing the face of the earth.
0: Yeah. And I know one of your focuses is about connecting habitats. And am I right that you said something like it's 125,000 acres? It's sort of a minimum amount for a quasi-self-sustaining ecosystem?
3: Yeah, like a sort of minimum intact landscape that they talk about. And I think It is right around that size that you're talking about.
0: But a big part of what you're also talking about is connecting multiple versions of those.
3: Yeah, and also because with climate change, a lot of the areas that we have set aside to protect certain species are not actually going to be able to sustain them. And so those species are going to need to move. And around the world, most of the protected areas are not connected to one another.
0: Yeah. And when you say they're going to have to move, sometimes it means moving up in altitude or moving just where the climate won't be so extreme?
3: Yeah, I mean, it could be moving up in altitude. It could be moving up in latitude. It could just be moving somewhere that has more of what they need. It's not usually going to be moving south.
0: Yeah. There are a couple of examples in our human history where humans had to kind of get out of the picture, one of which is in Chernobyl. But the other one was COVID-19, where suddenly a whole bunch of stuff stopped and nature adapted to that as well.
3: Yeah, there's a great story that I love that I wrote about in my book, which took place in Italy. So Italy was, if we remember, the country that had like the most massive COVID lockdown. What they found was in this one area of the Alps, bears ranged far and wide. They kind of, you can imagine these bears emerging from hibernation, right, as everything had shut down and just going like,
0: Where is everybody?
3: Where are all the people? Yeah. And you think like how bummed must they have been when all the people came back out a couple months later, right?
0: Yeah.
3: But without people there, they did. Like there were lots more reports of bears kind of getting very close to people's houses and all kinds of things.
0: I think all over the world there was like crazy wildlife sightings in the middle of cities. And I know that you do talk about a few good stories, like there's some connectivity you also celebrate where the elephant habitats in parts of Africa where there's a sort of a corridors that are being created on behalf of those opportunities for connection.
3: Yeah. And I mean, you asked me about hope before. Like, I did find a lot of hope, and often it was in the people who were on the ground doing things, working to build those corridors in whatever small way they can.
0: Yeah, there's a lot of characters in your book that are absolutely dedicated, whether it's Costa Rica or Elephant Habitat or whatever it is, and they've become passionate about this one thing, and they're really determined to make a difference, which is inspiring.
3: Those people were actually the most hopeful people that I met, too, which is kind of cool.
0: That's slightly counterintuitive, because I bet it's really hard. And really hard to feel like you're making a difference.
3: I think it's really hard to be in it, but also, like, you can see the difference that you make. Like, you can kind of see when your little actions start to add up.
0: So what's your hope, that the book is going to actually impact or change people's minds or change behavior or change policy?
3: I mean, all of those would be great. My smaller hope is just that everyone can try to shift their thinking a little bit and try to think about the way the world looks from the point of view of another creature. So, like, we toss around this phrase, bird's eye view, but how often do we actually look at the world, see it as a bird sees it? Even just the animals in our backyard, they wake up in the morning, and what do they do? What do they need? And where is it? And what's standing in their way of getting it?
0: You tell the story about the coyote in Central Park, and it's sort of a great analogy for us, which is nature is everywhere, even in the cities, and we can have a new appreciation for and an understanding of the natural world that surrounds us, that we're a part of, and that we can do a better job at taking care of.
3: Absolutely. I mean, I keep coming back to this idea of coexistence, right? Yeah. Like, we need to find ways to coexist with all of these other species that live on Earth, whether that's in the wide open spaces or in our cities.
0: Yeah. Well, we have some work to do as humans. Music can help, I know.
3: Absolutely, yes, music can help.
0: Well, listen, Hillary, thank you for stopping by. Congratulations on the book. I know it was a big project, took you a long time. It's a cool story. I was happy to read your book.
3: Great, thank you so much for having me.
0: Thanks for being here. That's Hillary Rosner, science journalist, author, professor. I'm Nick Forster. This is E-Town Fruit Bats. Eric D. Johnson from Fruit Bats is going to be back to play some more music in a little while. Right now, Kat Clyde is here. She grew up out in the country in Ontario. She started playing guitar as a teen, but she was always a singer. In college, she met a lot of musicians, and soon after she released her first record, she's also a nature lover who has found a way to expand her native habitat and move forward in this world as a young person, which is not easy. She's just released her fourth full-length record. It's called Mud, Blood, Bone, and she's on tour with her band in the U.S. Please help me welcome, also for her first visit, Kat Clyde.

0: Cat Clyde, welcome to E-Town. That's a mighty big sound you get out of such a little guitar.
1: Oh, well, thank you.
0: That's great. Love that.
1: I also love it. I feel like I'm a little person, and I wanted a little guitar that fit. You know, a lot of guitars are just so big and heavy.
0: Right. But it's cool. You've got ergonomics as part of your plan.
1: Yeah.
0: It's got to fit.
1: I mean, it's got to be sustainable, you know?
0: Yeah, right. Well, listen, I just want to say, what a great singer and what a great player. So good to have you here.
1: Oh, thank you so
0: really
1: much.
0: Really enjoy your singing and your songwriting, too.
1: Thank you.
0: Am I right that you grew up in the country?
1: That's right.
0: And your grandfather played the fiddle?
1: That's right.
0: And your first gig was in some weird little community center called The Hall?
1: You got your facts straight.
0: Okay, cool. What would do, is that as cool as I imagined it was? This, like, a building that where people could come and, like, see a movie or hear a show or whatever?
1: Mm-hmm. I mean, it was for being a kid. Like, there wasn't a lot going on. The only way to spend time was, like, hiking out into the woods and, like, smashing bottles and, you know, doing whatever. So it was a lot of fun.
0: I lived in the country, but I don't think I smashed a lot of bottles.
1: Okay.
0: And when you went to college, were you, like, a country person, or were you already cool by the time you went to college?
1: Oh, I was born cool, baby.
0: Yeah. I kind of suspected that. I also read somewhere that, you know, as a young musician, like Lead Belly blew your mind.
1: Oh, yeah. That really was a portal for me, a doorway for music. And it just felt like so insane to me that something, you know, recorded almost 100 years prior was like in the room with me. And I could feel it like I was there. It was a really amazing experience.
0: Yeah. And did you learn about his life when you were, you know, a budding musician and a teenager? Did you say, oh, I'm going to check this guy out? Oh, he was in Angola prison for murder. I see, yeah.
1: I mean, he did finagle himself out of prison by playing his music, which I think is pretty cool.
0: He sang his way out of jail, yeah. That's cool.
1: Yeah.
0: Was it in high school or in college where you found other musicians or people who shared that kind of sensibility?
1: It was in college.
0: Yeah.
1: Yeah, I'd not really, like, met a lot of people that shared interests before that point, so... Yeah.
0: And then shortly after college, you made your first record. You start recording. You mm-hmm. go to Quebec. Mm-hmm. And then COVID happens. Mm-hmm. And that's a little break in the action for you.
1: Mm-hmm. Yeah, it was much needed. I needed that time. I'd been touring really hardcore. I did this, like, 3.5-month tour with, like, 4 days off in the whole tour. And I was feeling pretty insane, feeling like, maybe this is not for me.
0: Yeah. I understand, and I ask most Canadian musicians who come, but the government of Canada can be pretty generous for artists when they're getting started. There can be opportunities for financial support or tour support or other things. Did you benefit from anything like that as a Canadian?
1: Absolutely, and I still do. I feel like it really helps me. You know, the cost of hotels and food and everything and gas has all been on the rise, and it's not easy to, you know, make that sustainable sometimes, but I get support from grants, which is extremely helpful for me.
0: Again, I have great admiration for just absorbing the depth and the roots of the music that inspires you. I don't know. That's about all. Anything else you want to, are you excited about something that's coming up for you?
1: I'm excited about everything. I feel like I'm in a really great place. I feel like I'm surrounded by really wonderful people. I feel supported. I feel a ton of gratitude. Yeah. And I just released a new record, which is really fun. And yeah, it feels really good.
0: Great. Well, I'm so happy, and I hope you'll come back next time you make a record, and we'll keep in touch.
1: Love it.
0: All right, let's start by hearing some more music.
1: Okay, great.
0: Please welcome back along with your band, Cat Clyde.
1: Thank you.

0: That's Kat Clyde, along with her band Sam Peterson on the guitar, Mike Bear on the drums, Aaron Kawaja on the bass. Latest record is called Mud, Blood, Bone. Kat Clyde.
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0: 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I want to say hello to folks who are hearing E-Town right now on stations like KBRW.

0: 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Thanks for tuning in. 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There's also, as Helen mentioned, there's our YouTube channel, podcast, all that stuff, social media floating around that some people pay attention to. Okay. I feel like our guests have some stuff in common, including the fact that they are humans and wild animals speak to them in various ways, and they're trying to improvise ways of making it in this world, and their habitats are changing because all of our habitats are changing. And I love that both our musical guests are nature lovers and also folks who pay attention and respect other cultures and history. With that in mind, would you please help me welcome back right now Eric D. Johnson from Fruit Bats.
1: My dog passed away last year, and I wrote a song about him. And so this is kind of about nature. It actually really is, because so he was a Mexican street dog, and he had been completely wild when we got him. And then he became like a little princely duke really quickly. This is like a hero song about a little scruffy. He wasn't that little, he was medium. About a 40-pound little friend.

0: Thank you.
1: Okay. We're going to do a song with the band. And thanks, everybody, for being here. And thanks, E-Town, for having me.

Eric D. Johnson from Fruit Bats. Living in Los Angeles, the new record is called The Landfill. Along with E-Tones, Christian Thiel, Adam Bodine, Eric Turin, and Helen Forster. We have time for one more song. We're going to get everybody out here and do one more number for you right now. This is something that you never know how it's going to come out, but these guys picked this song. I think they've done well. I want to thank all our guests. First, thanks to Hillary Rosner, my interview guest, and her new book called Rome, available wherever Patagonia is sold. Thanks to Kat Clyde and her band coming from Ontario, Canada. Eric D. Johnson from Fruit Bats. The House Band, the E-Tones, and Helen, all of our engineers and our volunteers. Here's a good one. I'm Nick Forster. I hope you can be with us next week right here in E-Town.

0: Cat Clyde, Eric D. Johnson, Helen the E-Tones. Thanks to all of you. We'll see you next time. Thanks so much.
1: This is a production of E-Town.
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0: New York City cafe. I had been to New York when I was little. Leland drove us up and down from Charlotte, long drive. We stayed one or two nights in New York when I was maybe six. When we arrived, it was the middle of the night. I woke up in the back seat of his old gold Lincoln Continental,
1: the model that had those long doors.
0: And just out of the window was a band of homeless and their tents lined up on the street. That's all I remember from the entire trip. That, and we went with both of my aunts, Lenore and Joan, and their families to Star Beach. I remember that too. Nothing specific, but it was some kind of lake beach. Black bathing suits. That, and those people sleeping on the streets and congregating. How cold it must have been for them in the winter. It would be a long time after that before I would return to New York. But then when I did get back, I keep on going every year after that. Once the game started up, New York City felt like a place you had to go to be involved, to be a part of things. You had to go check in. The big companies that I eventually worked for were there too. Atlantic Records and the National Broadcasting Company.
2: Come here, ladies and gentlemen, listen to my song. Sing it to you right, but you might think it's wrong. Just a little glimpse of a star out of town by an East Coast city that you're on your way. It's hard to.

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I'd take all the smog in California and every bit of dust in the Oklahoma plains and the dirt in the caves of the Rocky Mountain mines. It's all much cleaner than the New York.

just back in the West Village, roaming, amped, looking for one of those jazz bars over there. The night was beautiful, like 70 degrees. We started flying west at 8 p.m. Paris time, crossing the Atlantic in completely pure sunshine all the way to New York JFK, where we landed around 9 p.m. New York time. It's still daylight. In the West Village at the rental, the lift operator brought me up to the 7th, but I walked back down. The scaffoldings were finally gone after 5 years of slow, bureaucratic New York City construction, and again, revealed were the beautiful 150-year-old pre-war style structure for what it was. The beautifully elaborate poured concrete moldings, dramatic exterior and interior cornices, and heavily detailed window arches. Things they just don't do anymore, because the bustle below blows by too fast and no one takes time to look. The breeze was soft, and victorious were the Knickerbockers in an important basketball game. Hundreds of people were in the streets. Crowds swelled and oozed out of the bars. Street people and businessmen alike were hugging, drinking together. "Knicks in five!" a man on a bicycle yelled. Hundreds of people cheered him. The humanity was nice to witness.

0: I found Arthur's. A large man with a black sport coat sat on a bar stool out front.
1: We only accept cash,
0: he said in a low voice. It's a cover, I asked.
1: No cover,
0: he said, but they had a $13 drink minimum. I ordered wine as I came in, and there was no change from a 20. Bartender said,
2: Soy de Oaxaca,
0: after I asked him where he was from. The bar was dark, the stage in the far end of the room, and the long 12-stool bar down the left side. The bartender had a New Orleans-ish style, vibe, eyeliner, and a spiffy beard, black vest over a white dress shirt. Next to me, a man wearing a black sport coat that was too large for him couldn't unloosen the leg of his bar stool from the metal bar foot rest, and it was clinking and clanking as he tried to wrestle it loose. Apparently, he wanted to pull it up next to me. Are you a musician? I yelled over a cacophony of drums. The drums were overpowering all of the other instruments, and it was all that you could hear, even though the piano player was playing on an acoustic piano with one simple mic pointed at the guts of it. Yes, yes, he said with an accent I couldn't place over the noise. Have you ever made records? I asked. Yes, yes, he said, nodding his head. You've been in the studio. You've made a recording, I growled. Yes, yes, he said. This is not balanced. This is ridiculous, I said. What would you do? He asked me. A truly un-American style question. I would tell the drummer to put towels over the drums and put tape under the cymbals. The noise of this diminishes the whole trip, right? I said. The drummer was whapping, I mean, full force on the snare as I reasoned emphatically. I was losing my breath by the end of my sentences. I was sounding like a crazed Chris Farley character. I'm a conductor, he said. Are you a piano player? I asked. Yes, I play piano, but only classical, he said, but that wasn't near true. I'm Italian, he said. All of a sudden, I tapped the conductor's arm, and we moved to the back of the room, where it was slightly more quiet and out of the direct line of the snare blasts. As we shuffled to the back, I thought, what the hell is it with drummers? Why did they choose drums? Obviously, they need to be paid attention to. Mommy, mommy, mommy, look. Looky, I'm making noise, mommy. Drummers are hardly artists. They are drummers only. They don't play songs. They play drums. Yeah, that was it. There was a finely dressed man back there. It didn't make sense to me why he was there. Not like a semi-curious or outright bored New Yorker guessing their way into the night. He greeted us with a warm face. Are you a piano player? I asked. No, he smiled and said. He was from Austria. I have been up for 24 hours and have just flown in from Vienna, Austria. Immediately, he and the Italian broke into German for a long rap about classical music. The Italian only stopped to explain to me that
2: the best classical musicians are from Austria.
0: I got up, walked out the door, scampered across the street, and out of the sight of the doorman, went behind a tree and threw up. Came back, kept drinking wine, bought the Italian a glass, offered the Austrian a glass, though he didn't take it. And we all did our best to enjoy the music for a minute.

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1: Strange.

0: I live in Baja, Mexico, the Italian said, and a jolt of nerves overcame me. I thought in my inebriation maybe my wallet got stolen. I said loudly, Yo vivo en Baja, Mexico. ¿Dónde? Aggressively. Loreto, he said. Are you for real? I said. I live in Todos Santos, I told him. I run the music festival, I said. El Tropico, he clamored. It was hard to tell where the piano player's solo ended at Arthur's because the drums were so loud. The bassist was playing an upright bass through an amplifier, and his volume would have been fine if it weren't for the drums. I thought the bass player might have recognized me when I walked in. There was scattered clapping after the band's number finally ended. Apparently, it was an original piece by the piano player. You couldn't make anything out. There was a break. I stood up and said out loud to the quieted room, Maybe if the piano volume was louder and the drums were softer. The whole room fell dark and silent. It was immediately so weird that I didn't even finish the sentence. The entire room looked at me, all 20 people, tourists staring at me, the New Orleans bartender staring at me, the two petrified Europeans staring at me. Then I said, in my best city style, For real. And the room got even quieter. So I said again, For real.
1: Hey, well, it's our last song and it's pretty much the end of the night,
0: the piano player said nervously into a broken mic on a straight stand that was actually positioned behind him. I called out to him,
1: You are beautiful.
0: And he said back,
1: You're beautiful.

turns out that the Italian was the assistant conductor for the Philadelphia Philharmonic Orchestra. But now he had problems with his visa, which was never an issue before. So he was hanging out in Loreto, Mexico, while his visa problems were getting fixed. "I love America," he said. "You don't have to tell me that, man," I said. "I love this place. I want you to know," he said. "Well, I do too," I said. "All of the men in my family fought in all those wars," I said. "Please tell them grazie," he said sincerely. "Well, my grandfathers were in World War II. Big Daddy was a gunner on a battleship. And my other grandfather was on D-Day plus one. He was a paratrooper. He jumped out of the airplanes," I said. "And my dad was in Vietnam, a lost war," I said. "All the boys came back all f***ed up. So did he," I said. "I love your country. I love America," the Italian said. "Well, look, man, you got to come over to my side and play a show down in Baja," I blathered. "Yes, yes, I will send you my stuff and you will see if it worked," he said. "It will work fine," I said. "Yes, but I send it to you and you see if it work." "It will work fine, just come over," I said confidently. Now the Italian insisted on buying a round of wine the Austrian had left. We drank the wine. I left, staggered into the New York streets, back to the rental. The elevator operator

marvelous to be back with y'all. It is episode 184. Strangers Radio with the band Cordovas. We're back. We have our Spanish friends. We have some new guys in the band running around the States. The United ones. Scorching summer heat. Hope y'all were digging on a little bit of Cafe Journaling. It's episode 184 of Cordovas on WMOT.

This is the Monday morning blues, something when all we working class people wake up in the morning. You know how it is. You stay up so late and you get up that morning. When you get out of bed, fixing to go to work, you can't hardly find your Monday morning shoes.

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Well, my heart struck sorrow. Well, my heart struck sorrow, and the tears come rolling down. I woke up this morning. Woke up this morning. Woke up this morning with the Monday morning.

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2: Howdy, everybody. It's your best friend here. As in, your dirty hippie West Coast correspondent in Southern California. With a bundle of real clean summer 70s sounds lined up for us. Thanks for coming over.

When the truth finally comes, Brewer and Shipley will always be there. But that one was from their fifth LP in 1972. Unfortunately, Michael Brewer and Tom Shipley both just passed away in 2024 and 25 respectively. Farewell, brothers. Before that, we heard Midnight on the Bay by the Stills Young Band in 1976, a one-off project from none other than Stephen Stills and Neil Young. Batdorf and Rodney did Can You See Him in 1972. America gave us their Rainbow Song in 73. And we opened with Keep Right On from the 1973 solo LP by Davy Johnstone, the Scotsman who, after his time with the English acid folk band Magna Carta and appearing on Bernie Taupin's 1971 solo LP, became best known for his longtime collaboration with Elton John, beginning with the album Madman Across the Water in 1971. And he played with loads of others, including Stevie Nicks and Alice Cooper. At the moment, we're backtracking with Fleetwood Mac's Sunny Side of Heaven in the background from 1972. But up next, we've got a ripping curio called Finger on the Trigger by the UK band Sundance in 1974, followed by Space Hymn with the Sutherland Brothers in 72, and Think I'm Coming Down off the great Lee Hazlewood's 14th album in 73. Then we'll check in on the Beach Boys in 72 with Hold On Dear Brother from the two-album era when South Africans Blondie Chaplin and Ricky Fattar from the band The Flames officially became Beach Boys. After that, it'll be Ricky Nelson and the Stone Canyon Band in 1971 with We've Got a Long Way to Go before We've Got to Go, at which point I'll close us out with Thank You by Tranquility. 1972. Until next time, my friends, I'll keep being the creamer to your coffee, but together, let's stay dirty.

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Lord knows I ain't been winning, but I have seen some living. I'm drinking in the taverns late at night.

waitress at the only joint in town. She had a reputation as a girl who'd been around. Down Main Street after midnight, a brand new pack of cigs, a fresh one hanging from her lips, a beer between her legs. 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

0: Hi, I'm Kiefer Sutherland. 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

0: Peter Sellers, thinking of you. 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

It's Newman from Old Crow Medicine Show getting us started on this Monday morning, July 6th. Hope you had a great 4th of July weekend. Maybe it's still going on for you. I'm John Patrick. Music on the way from Sean Colvin. Also, it's Joan Osborne in this set and Marcel Chapman right now on WMOT. Good morning.

0: Joan Osborne on WMOT from that smash record Relish. Also heard Ray Wiley Hubbard in there with a brand new one, and kicked it all off with Marshall Chapman on this Monday morning. Got a great new one from Margot Price and Billy Swan on the local Brew Daily in about 10 minutes. And it's Sean Colvin up next. Good Monday morning to you.
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new Devin Gilfillian on WMOTC. Also heard Delbert McClinton in there, Jackson Browne, and yeah, American Tune from Sean Colvin getting us started on this Monday morning. Music on the way from Slade Cleaves, and right now it is a new one from Margot Price and Billy Swan on the Local Brew Daily with support from Brown's Diner. Yeah, long-haired country girl, new Margot Price with Billy Swan on WMOT. Good morning.

0: Anna Lee. Music on the way with Erlich James and also Steve Earle up next. 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

That's Wilco kicking off the 7 o'clock hour on this Monday morning. I'm John Patrick. Really glad you're along with us. Hope you had a great 4th. Maybe it's still going on for you. Sam Phillips still to come. Also, Elin Jewell on the way. After this, it's Shelley King on WMOT.

0: That's Sam Phillips on WMOT. Elin Jewell before that and kicked it all off with Shelly King. Hey, we got some tickets over at WMOT.org. You could win them. Sierra Hull at Ryman Auditorium tomorrow night. Also, James Hunter 6 at the Franklin Theater on Wednesday. 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We ask one entry per household per show, and if you win, please wait 30 days before entering again. Music on the way. Boy, do we have a J.D. McPherson in this set, and it's Jason Eady up next. Good morning.
1: 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And white musicians influenced by Black music, from the Texas Playboys and Jimmy Rogers to Bob Dylan. 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

0: J.D. McPherson on WMOT. Before that, great new one from Presley Hale. That's called Just Driving. And Jason Eady kicked it all off for us on this Monday morning. Got an excellent Tuesday night special for you tomorrow night. Words and Music from 30A Songwriters Festival in Florida back in January with Carl Brommel and Tyler Ramsey. 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

It's Paul Thorne Band, the title song from Long Way from Tupelo. Also heard his buddy Robert Earl Keenan there with Throwing Rocks. And I don't know if that's the song that's based on the actual rock fight that he witnessed down there in Bandera, Texas one time. But he's on YouTube talking about that. And it's absolutely hilarious to say you witnessed an adult rock fight. But Robert Earl Keen did it, and that's Throwing Rocks from Robert Earl Keen from a great record called The Rose Hotel, getting us started. Roseanne Cash still to come after the great Kris Kristofferson.

my head didn't hurt. And the beer I had for breakfast wasn't bad, so I had one more for dessert.

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Flaco Jimenez and Buck Owens getting us started in the 8 o'clock hour. I'm John Patrick. Glad you're along on this Monday morning. S.G. Goodman, probably my favorite single we're playing right now. A great new one called Pepper in about 20 minutes. And it's Kerry Rodriguez right now on WMOT.

0: That's Jim Lauderdale and Dawn of the Buffalo on WMOT. See the new one from Slapdragon in there, and kicked it all off with Kerry Rodriguez out of Austin, Texas. The String tonight with Craig Havenhurst. He's got a great one with California's Avery Hellman, the inspired songwriter who performs as Ismay, a recent guest on Finally Friday. That's The String tonight, 8 p.m., with support from the Franklin Theater. Music on the way, as promised, that great new single called Pepper from S.G. Goodman out of Western Kentucky. Going to do that in this set after Randy Scruggs, Emmylou Harris, and Iris DeMent together next.
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0: That's Amethyst Kia on WMOT. Before that, the new one from S.G. Goodman. It's called Pepper. S.G. Goodman out of Hickman, Kentucky. It's about as far west as you can go and still be in the Commonwealth of Kentucky is Hickman over there on the Mississippi River. Just absolutely beautiful. Love that new single, Pepper, from S.G. Goodman, getting us started on this Monday morning. Caitlin Butts on the way with a new one. Also, it's Tom Mason, and we're going to do that next.
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0: He's the guy that sings the Squeeze song Tempted. That is Paul Carrick on WMOT. Yeah, at the suggestion of Elvis Costello, who was producing that record. Before Paul Carrick, it was Lyle Lovett, and we kicked it all off with a great new one from Caitlin Butts, getting us started at the top of that set. Grace Potter on the way with a brand new one. Going to do that after John Prine up next.
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0: Sundown in Nashville. Marty Stewart getting us started in the 9 o'clock hour. Music on the way from the great Towns Van Zandt. Also, Blackberry Smoke coming up in this set. And right now, it is Brent Cobb, new music on WMOT.
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0: It's Nancy Griffith on Listener Power, WMOT, from a great record called Flyer. Also heard Blackberry Smoke in there and an excellent new record from Brent Cobb getting us started at the top of that set. The Old Fashioned with Craig and Amy, another winner tomorrow night. If you heard it on Saturday, you know what I'm talking about. Craig and Amy hosting this week from WMOT's East Nashville studio, spinning new music from Sad Daddy, also the Slow Can Ramblers, Nashville fiddler Matt Combs, and a whole bunch more. 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Margot Silker on the way after Caleb Cottle next. Good morning.
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0: It's a great record. That full length's called Metamodern Sounds in Country Music. Sturgill Simpson with Life of Sin. Also heard Emily Nenny, excellent new record from Emily called Movin' Shoes, and kicked it all off with Margot Silker on this Monday morning on this 6th day of July. Yeah, it gets a little confusing, I understand, but hopefully your 4th of July weekend is going to roll on. Incredible set of music on the way, including this new one from the Lost record, Rodney Crowell and the late Guy Clark. It's really cool. Guy Clark with some spooky spoken word in this one, I think. It's called Are You One of Us? Going to do that right after Jerry Jeff Walker and Gary P. Nunn. Yeah, together, and we have it for you next.
1: If it's of, by, and for the people, it's gotta be M.O.T.
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0: Tony Joe White, Allison Moore, and a whole bunch more. And as promised, Townes Van Zandt with a classic in this set after the Avett Brothers doing some John Prine, and we're going to do that next. Have a great Monday.
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Long Black Train. 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New ones this hour from Andrew Saw, McKinley James, and some American Aquarium. Here's Tony Joe White with Back Porch Therapy at WMOT.

0: American Aquarium from the new one, New Ways to Lose. It just came out. That was History Repeats Itself. Carly Ritter at WMOT with Save Your Love. And Tony Joe White, a little back porch therapy for this Monday morning. I hope you had a great holiday weekend. Maybe you extended your long weekend with a day off today. Either way, the local brew hour tonight at 7 includes songs of freedom, independence, and America from Amy Spies, Lance Cowan, and the Wild Feathers, and a whole bunch more. 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That's tonight at 7. Rob Ikes and Trey Hensley up next.
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0: Asleep at the Wheel, Choo Choo Chaboogie at WMOT. New from the Warren Treaty, that was You Can't Hurt Me Anymore. Jason James with Cry on the Bayou. And Rob Ikes and Trey Hensley, That's What Leaving's For, from their album The Country Blues. Trey Hensley is playing the Franklin Theater on Thursday, July 23rd. Tonight at 8, on a new episode of The String, Craig Havokhurst chats with California singer-songwriter Avery Hellman, who you may know as Ismay, a recent Finally Friday performer. The String airs Mondays at 8 p.m., and the replay is Sunday at 7 a.m. Support for The String comes from the Franklin Theater. And following The String tonight at 9, it's WMOT's concert series replay, Taylor Ray from last year's Americana Fest Day Stage. The Cowboy Junkies with Lou Reed's Sweet Jane up next.
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Love that song from the Indigo Girls, Closer to Fine at WMOT. Annalee here with you on this Monday. Thanks so much for spending part of your day with me. I have new Charlie Crockett this hour, Adam Chaffins, and some Jamestown Revival. Here's Lori McKenna, We Were Cool at WMOT.

0: The new Basement Tapes featuring Marcus Mumford on that one with Stranger. That's from Lost on the River. Swamp Dog and new music, Searching for Heaven. And Lori McKenna, We Were Cool at WMOT. Sierra Hull plays the Ryman tomorrow night, and you still have time to register to win tickets for that show. Plus, we have tickets to the James Hunter Six. They're at the Franklin Theater this Wednesday, July 8th. And WMOT presents Leroy Parnell with Jason D. Williams at City Winery. 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I'm gonna tell you so.
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0: That's Todd Snyder, My Generation Part 2. You'll find that one on Songs for the Daily Planet. Jason Isbell, All I Do Is Drive. We heard Charlie Crockett with new music, The Hallelujah Trail. And Bela Fleck and Abigail Washburn, Don't Let It Bring You Down at WMOT. And Wired In is next Wednesday, July 15th with Dee White. 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

0: That's Billy Gibbons, Treat Her Right from Perfectamundo. And new from Victoria Cardona, George from Heaven at WMOT. Victoria Cardona is playing Finally Friday for us later this month on July 24th. This week, we're back at 3rd and Lindsley with Lester Winchester McKendry, Trevor M. Keith, and William Matheny. We'll be live from 3rd and Lindsley from noon to 2, and there's no cover for Finally Friday. We'd really love to have you in our live radio audience. It's so much more fun when you're there. If you can't make it, you can listen live at WMOT. New Adam Chaffin's in the next set. Gordon Lightfoot is next.
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1: Well, that's one of my favorite songs from the Secret Sisters. He's Fine from You Don't Own Me Anymore. I'm Anna Lee. Thank you for spending part of your Monday with me here. New music from Texas-born and now Brooklyn-based Alex Amen this hour. Full Chord with Billy Strings. And I have a new one from Kebmo right after this tune from Ray Bonneville. Here's Good Times at WMOT.

0: Respect Yourself from Melissa Etheridge from Memphis Rock and Soul. And new from Kebmo, that was Fussing and Fighting, and Ray Bonneville with Good Times at WMOT. Tomorrow night at 8, Craig and Amy will host the Old Fashioned with new tunes from Arkansas's Sad Daddy, the Slocown Ramblers, and Nashville fiddler Matt Combs. 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

0: Roseanne Cash and Runaway Train at WMOT Roots Radio. And new from Paul Cawthon, that is the title track to Book of Paul. And Johnny Cash started that set with Mean Eyed Cat. 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

0: David Olney and Boss Don't Shoot No Dice. We heard Charles Wesley Godwin with Lyin' Low. And new from Full Chord featuring Billy Strings, Hubris Came to Town. Started that set with Watch House and My Blinded Heart. Friday morning at 11, our next short set is from a recent Wired In at Riverside Revival with Breakfield. 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Thanks for being with me today. I'm Anna Lee, and I hope you'll join me here at WMOT tonight at 7 for the Local Brew Hour. Webb Wilder's up at 1. He has a new one from the Turnpike Troubadours featuring Sierra Farrell, John R. Miller, and Southern Avenue. California Blues from Alex Amen is next.
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All you gotta do, honey, is kind of stand in one spot. 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And that's when you got some. Yeah. Now let's go one time. Hey!

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New from Turnpike Troubadours with guest Sierra Farrell, Feeling Good Again on WMOT Roots Radio. I hope everybody's feeling good out there within the sound of my voice. Webb Wilder, last of the full-grown men. Hope you had some 4th of July fun in between the raindrops. We've got music from Emily Nenny, Hank III, and Evan Honer in the coming hour. Evan Honer's music, of course, is new, as is that of John R. Miller, who's The Great Unknowing is his new album, and he'll be at Americana Fest in September from John R. Miller's The Great Unknowing. 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

0: 80 miles from Memphis, Southern Avenue. Ever think about it? Back Porchestra. That's from their Stories in the Heart album. Tomorrow night at 8 on The Old Fashioned, Craig and Amy host from WMOT's East Nashville studio, spinning new music by Sad Daddy, the Slocum Ramblers, and Nashville fiddler Matt Combs. 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

0: Jukin, Paul Thorne, Heaven is a Honky Tonk, High Women. Pretty good. Nathaniel Rateliff in the Night Sweats. This comes from the Broken Hearts and Dirty Windows Songs of John Prine, Volume 2. Any Old Fool, new from The Sacred Souls. Free tickets? We got them. We always got them. Well, that's bad English, I know. We always have them. I stand corrected. Sierra Hull will be at the Ryman Auditorium tomorrow night. That's Tuesday, July 7th. And the James Hunter 6 will be at the Franklin Theater the next night, Wednesday, July 8th. But there's still time to enter and win free tickets to those shows. All you got to do, all you have to do, is go to WMOT.org and enter. And when you do, all we ask is that you only submit one entry per household. And should you win, please wait 30 days to enter again.
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0: I like to call him Tricephus. He is Hank III. If the shoe fits, Moving Shoes from the new Emily Nenny album of the same name. Mending song, Rustin Kelly. And the set began with Gold, Emmy Lou Harris from All I Intended to Be. We always do a Tuesday night special, and tomorrow night being no exception, our Tuesday night special at 7 p.m. is Words and Music from the 30A Songwriter Festival back in January with Carl Bramel and Tyler Ramsey, with support from Honky Tonk Tuesdays at Eastside Bowl. 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

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Happy 6th of July. I hope your 4th of July weekend was everything you wanted it to be. Ruthie Foster, Lumineers, and Grateful Dead coming up later in the hour. I'm Webb Wilder, last of the full-grown men. And there are no further superlatives to say about Guy Clark other than he was one of the greatest singer-songwriters of all time. And he had a way with cynicism and sadness and irony, and he had some happy songs too, and this is one of them, and quite simple. And then it was covered by Ricky Skaggs and turned into a giant country hit. Guy Clark, Homegrown Tomatoes on WMOT.

0: Last night, Traveling Wilburys. Who Am I? 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

0: Here Comes the Rain, Mavericks. Way Too Late to Go Home Early Now, BR549 from Tangled in the Pines. New from Maya DeVitri, Bachelorette Lessons from All My Faith. The set began with Jason Eadie's Gainesville from his To the Passage of Time album. Tonight on The String at 8 p.m., Craig visits with California's Avery Hellman, the inspired songwriter who performs as Ismay, a recent guest, on Finally Friday Live. That's on The String tonight with Craig Havighurst at 8 p.m.
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0: The title cut from their Bright Side album, Lumineers. Richland Woman. Ruthie Foster from Joy Comes Back. It's Been Too Long, new from Ringo Starr, whose new album, produced by T-Bone Burnett, is Long, Long Road. Clouds Jayhawks from Hollywood Town Hall. The Local Brew Live happens at Brown's Diner on July 16th. 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

Blue Moon Nights, John Fogerty from the Blue Moon Swamp album on WMOT Roots Radio. Good afternoon, everybody. Webb Wilder, last of the full-grown men. Monday after the 4th of July weekend. I hope things are going the way you want them to, and I hope you had a wonderful weekend. We've got Brennan Lee, Wilco, and Ray LaMontagne in the coming hour. But right now, new music from Silo Sisters, I Got You, on WMOT.

0: The great Sonny Landreth Turning Wheel from his R.S. Field-produced South of I-10 album. Excited to say that Sonny will be among the artists performing at Americana Fest in Nashville in September. Purple Rain, that's right, the Prince classic here done by Dwight Yoakam from his Swimming Pools Movie Stars album. Finally, Friday Live from 3rd and Lindsley returns this Friday between noon and 2 p.m. Great talent, Lester Winchester and McKendry. Of course, that's Jimmy Lester, Mark Winchester, and Kevin McKendry. They could have called it McLeschester or something, but they just went ahead and used their actual names, and they're great, and it'll be great. Then Trevor M. Keith and, of course, William Matheny are on the bill as well. Great options. You've got libation. You've got lunch as the grill and bar are open. There's no cover charge at the door. If you can't make it down to the show, we do the live broadcast here on WMOT each and every week for Finally Friday Live.
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0: Out of My Head Record Company, Habits, Ron Pope, Stab at Matter from Bruce Coburn's Bone on Bone album, and Look at Miss Ohio. This is new from Ken Pomeroy. Of course, it's the Gillian Welch song. She's doing a great job with it. And Ken Pomeroy's album, Cruel Joke, is a nominee in the Album of the Year category for the Americana Music Association Honors and Awards 2026. We'll find out the winners in all the categories on the evening of September 16th during Americana Fest at the Honors and Awards show at the Ryman Auditorium. Our next 895 Alive Sunday night at 3rd and Lindsley to benefit WMOT is with the Screaming Cheetah Wheelies. That's Sunday, July 12th. That's coming up soon, obviously. And then the one after that, of course, is July 19th with Frank Mostra and Lamont Landers. And then August 9th, Kip Moore with Leah Blevins opening. 895 Alive, Sunday evenings at WMOT.
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0: Box Full of Letters, Wilco. Texas, 1947, Brennan Lee's contribution to the new Old Number One Revisited album. The entire album, of course, is a tribute to Old Number One, Guy Clark's debut album. So, of course, different artists do different songs each, but every song on the album. Midnight Train, Jason Isbell and Brittany Spencer from Georgia Blue, and the set began with Runaway Train, Casey Chambers. The Local Brew Daily at 6:30 p.m. this evening presents new music from Margot Price with support from Brown's Diner, serving Nashville since 1927. And then at 7 p.m. this evening, it's a replay of the Local Brew Hour with Anna Lee, which premiered a new episode or installment yesterday morning at 8 a.m., the theme of which, of course, is Songs of Freedom and Independence. Then at 8 p.m. this evening, it's The String with Craig Havighurst, an episode in which Craig visits with Ismay. The String comes to you with support from the Franklin Theater. And then at 9 this evening, WMOT Concert Replays presents Taylor Ray's performance from Americana Fest 2025. And more and more and more. We're 24/7. We're here for you around the clock, around the calendar. I'm out of time, y'all. Jesse Scott is with you at the top of the next hour. I'm still Webb Wilder, last of the full-grown men, and promise to return at 1 p.m. tomorrow. Thank you so much for listening. 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

WMIT Roots Radio. Hope your weekend was fantastic. Jesse Scott with you for this Monday. Britt Taylor, Land of the Forgotten title track starting us out. Coming up, we got some O'Connor Band, some new Waylon Jennings, some Nancy Griffith this hour. It's Jason Carter right now. Dust Bowl Dream, WMIT.

0: Chris Isaak, San Francisco Days, title track. Winona before that with Kentucky Queen, that is from her forthcoming The Hard Truth. And Jason Carter off the Low Down, Ho Down album, Dust Bowl Dreams, starting the set at WMOT Roots Radio. We're coming up tonight. We are still basking in the afterglow, celebrating the 250th anniversary of our democracy. 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

0: Smithsonian, Havitt Brothers, that is off the True Sadness album. Waylon Jennings, Diamonds. This is the second release from the archives put together by Sun Shooter Jennings. Keb Mo, Sunny and Warm, Old Black Creek from the O'Connor Family Band off their Coming Home album. Here at WMOT Roots Radio, we have tickets for giveaway for Leroy Parnell and Jason D. Williams. City Winery on Thursday, July 16th. It's one entry per household. And if you win, please wait 30 days before you enter again.
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0: Jason and the Scorchers, Blanket of Sorrow. Before that, Outbound playing Nancy Griffith. We heard Brother Wallace with You're the Man. That's off the new Electric Love album. And Busted, Willie doing Ray Charles, starting the set. 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

Bayou Tortoise, James McMurtry from Just Us Kids, WMOT Roots Radio, me, Jesse Scott from Monday Afternoon. Coming up, some Sunvolt, Indigo Girls, Emily Nenny, I love her new record. And the Dregs right now out of Australia, this is Golden Lights at WMOT.

0: Miko Case, Mood to Burn Bridges. That is off Furnace Room Lullaby. John Prine, Common Sense, The Dregs, title track from their brand new Golden Lights album at WMOT Roots Radio. Our next Wired In is a week from Wednesday at Riverside Revival. 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

0: favorite flavor, the Indigo Girls. That is off Look Long. Before that, Still Got You on My Mind. Will Hogue, Slapdragon Already Won. Sunvolt with Tear-Stained Eyes starting the set. One off Trace, WMOT Roots Radio. Finally, Friday, live at Third and Lindsley this week. We have Lester Winchester McKendry. We have Trevor M. Keith. And we have William Matheny coming to play for us, and you're invited to join us. There's no cover charge. Noon to 2 at 3rd and Lindsley. I'll be hosting this week. And, of course, if you can't be in the room, you can listen on the radio.
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0: Over the Waterfall, Robert Earl Keen, off a Picnic. Before that, the Flatlanders, She Smiles Like a River. Emily Nanny, Home with My Dog, from Movin' Shoes, her latest, and Fred Eagle Smith, Miss Mary Jane. That is off Standard WMOT Roots Radio. We have several 895 Alive shows to tell you about. Starting with this Sunday, the Screamin' Cheetah Wheelies, they are doing a four-night run. We will broadcast the last night, the Sunday night. Coming up on the 19th, we have Frank Mastra opening for Lamont Landers, two amazing old-school voices. And coming up on 8-9, Kip Moore with Leah Blevins opening. 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

Cry Softly, Josh Ritter, one off his Gathering album at WMOT Roots Radio. Me, Jesse Scott, Monday evening upon us. Coming up, Lucas Nelson, Promise of the Real. Some brand new Maren Morris. 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

0: Paul Thorne, Help Me Out, Hook Me Up, off Ain't Love Strange. Before that, Taj Mahal and the Phantom Blues Band, an album that sat on the shelf a while, happy to finally have it see light of day. It's called Time, Life of Love. And we started the set with Rodney Crowell and Emmylou Harris, one off his The Outsider album at WMOT Roots Radio. Coming up tonight on the string, Craig Havoker sits down with Ismay. 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

Hard Liquor and Soft Rock, Maren Morris. Before that, So Long Savior, Tedeschi Chuck's Band from I Am the Moon. I Was Drunk, Alejandro Escovedo and Carolina came from Lucas Nelson to start the set at WMOT Roots Radio. It is time for today's Local Brew Daily. 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And it's brand new Margo Price, the album Days of Unrest. Billy Swan helping out on her take on the Charlie Daniels tune, Long-Haired Country Girl at WMOT.

0: Southern culture on the skids, call me. I work for me, Sarah Potenza. 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Today's Local Brew Daily from the Days of Unrest album, new from Margot. Long hair country girl at WMOT. Jesse Scott taking off. I'll see you tomorrow. Anna Lee coming up at the top of the hour with this week's Local Brew Hour. 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
1: 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Brown's Diner, a Nashville institution since 1927 in Hillsborough Village at 2102 Blair Boulevard. Band schedules are pinned on Instagram at the Brown's Diner.

Happy holiday weekend. Support comes from Brown's Diner, where the next Local Brew Live is happening on Thursday, July 16th at 7 p.m. with Giselle and Eric, Sibling Wars, Serena Wages, and Brand New Heartache. I'm Anna Lee. I'm your host for the Local Brew Hour. Thanks for being here with me today. We'll have songs of freedom, of America, independence, and everything that sort of represents this holiday weekend. And we'll start with a song that is an iconic Woody Guthrie song several artists have recorded. Elin Jewell released a version of Woody Guthrie's Deportee, Plane Wreck at Los Gatos, earlier this year. And when she did, she mentioned that the song had quite an impact on her when she first heard it as a teenager, and it did me as well. And like Elin Jewell, I can't recall which artist it was that I first heard this song recorded by. But most recently, Mason Vai and Lucinda Williams recorded a version of Woody Guthrie's Deportee. Here it is on the Local Brew.